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This is, of course, Select. 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

This one's definitely got a touch of the old Zombie Nation, hasn't it? This is Secret Groove. There's no secrets about my groove here. It is full on groove. I am grooving away. But speaking of the classics, I've got some classic trance dropping next week. I'm going to start doing some regular ones with, you know, massive, massive tracks. I think it's a good way to start off as our journey to the dark side. It's a nice way to build us up. And definitely, I mean, midnight at the weekend, it's a good way to get your hands in the air and move like you just don't care. Wherever you are in the Selectorverse, you are going to be loving those absolute anthems. So I'm going to be dropping them for you. I'm not going to do it every week, but definitely going to be a semi-regular, like a, I don't know, every other month, I'm going to be dropping some absolute legendary tracks. So make sure you join me next week for some of those bad boys.

0: we are fully in the techno zone now, right here on Select. Less than half an hour to go before we head back to Mother Earth. And if you aren't already in the loop, don't forget, for our UK listeners or any of you wonderful international listeners, but if you're planning on being in the UK, more precisely London, Camden, on the 6th of June, Select presents Lockside. Oh yes, you need to get down for that. I cannot wait for that, and I'm hoping on seeing you there. Check this out.
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understand.

Right, this is the last few tracks from me this week, and it is so good to have you here with me for this epic intergalactic journey. And I should give you some shout-outs, shouldn't I, before we end the show? Shouts going out to Alex in Bromley, loving the tracks. Big shouts going out to Colonel Mustard. Millwall Ian saying absolute mustard show as per. Huge, huge shouts going out to the great Ormond Street Hospital staff. Big, big, big shout going out to Rory, who had a huge or a major operation this week at Great Ormond Street and is recovering after surgery.

big, big get well soon, and get well soon from the whole Select family going out to you, Rory. Anyone else out there, if you are poorly recovering from an illness, get well soon wishes coming from me and from the rest of the Select family around the globe. Big shouts to Amy C from Nick P for smashing the half marathon, and big ups to Dennis and Laz, who are heading, lots of runners here this week, Dennis and Laz heading to Scotland for a marathon next week. The LPA crew sending you good luck with that one. Don't break a leg, but run as fast as you can, I guess. Select is definitely the perfect accompaniment for your runs. Get you some guaranteed adrenaline. That's for sure. This is perfect. If you haven't got the app, obviously make sure you get the app and you can listen in to Select as you are.

Signing out on this one by Yellowheads with Roger Lavelle and Patrick Scuro. This is Soul of Fire. As we head back towards civilization, leaving the dark side of virtude, we're going to be heading back. But Selects has got you covered for the rest of your weekend. The Select Sunday crew. Up next, we've got the outrageously good Above and Beyond. So, so good. They're from 2 till 4 with their group therapy show. Don't miss that. Stay right where you are. Then we've got the mighty Oliver Heldens from 4 till 5 and the awesome Claptone from 5 till 6. What better hands to leave you in the care of? I will be back next week. Same time. Same excellent place right here on Select. And of course, have a fantastic weekend and enjoy your week. Stay superb, stay sensational, stay sublime, stay salubrious, but most of all, stay Select. Thank you. Goodbye. Take care.

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was, of course, Jay Ribbin with his new track, Man on Fire. Well, hello and good evening. It's me, Bava, and I'm back on the decks with a fresh episode of Group Therapy. A special thanks to everyone who joined us at EDC last weekend. It was truly out of this world. For those of you asking, yep, our full set is up now on YouTube. I've got a big show for you tonight. New tunes from Tim Green and Prof, Cloyd, Yeno and Durante, amongst others. We'll also be making a very

0: Church Friends. That was Ollie Smith's remix of Atlantis Fiji, which Tony, Jono and I have been rinsing in our lives since lately. You'll be able to pick it up on the forthcoming Anjuna Beats Volume 17 compilation. In the next 10 minutes or so, MXB and Wildest new single, Enkia and Meta Complex. But first, it's time for this week's Record of the Week.
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0: Time for tonight's Record of the Week. And it's a stunning new track called Sophia from two legendary producers, Tim Green and Prof. It's been popping up in DJ sets as an ID since 2024, and it officially premiered on Anjuna Deep 16 and immediately became a favorite with you guys. So released full today, this is this week's Record of the Week, Sophia by Tim Green and Prof.

Liberty. And as I said at the top of the show, the lineup for ABTT 700 is officially out. So this September, we're taking over the Gorge in Washington State for our biggest celebration of the year. Joining us for the weekend are people including Ben Bomer, Ilan Bluestone, Marsh, Matzo, Hannah, Oliver Smith, Because of Art, James Grant and Jody Wistenoff, Leaving Laurel, Jay Ribbon and Resident. Durante will be going back to back with Ezequiel Arias, and Grum and Darren Tate will both be treating us to rare live sets. So this is gonna be something else. Tickets

A nice tune from last week, Meta Complex, Afterglow, and before that, The Anchor Boys and Love Sleep with Promises. Arthur would like to send a big shout out to Mia. He says, may the summer breeze be gentle with you. You're so special to him. Paul from Austin wants to give a shout out to his fiancée, Buzz Masri, who's helped him find his way back to who he used to be. You're all he truly needs. And Kellen from Washington wants to give a big thank you to his dad, who introduced him to Above and Beyond. He hopes you two will keep vibing together for a long time. Coming in the back, it's Boxer with Can't

Explorations next month, be sure to catch his set. And speaking of Explorations, Oscar from LA would like to send a shout out to his best friend and dance partner in crime, Liam. This will be their fourth time in Dermi, and he can't wait to be dancing on the beautiful beaches of Albania together. Cameron from Boston is sending love to his boyfriend Maxime in Montreal. He loves you and can't wait to be together at ABGT 700. And Taylor from Buffalo wishes their husband Kyle a happy first wedding anniversary. They're so thankful for the lifetime of memories you've shared and can't wait to dance the night away at Open Air Toronto. So let's keep it on this deep Explorations vibe, shall we? Here's Yeno with the title track of his new EP, Distant.

0: Yorkshire's Cloyd and Tongue Tied with Everything For You. She recently did a mix for our sister radio show, Antuna Chill On Air. So if you need some chiller tunes over the weekend, give that a spin. But now, let's push that button.
1: Push the button.
0: There was stiff competition this week on the Push the Button poll. Ultimately, Philip Castle's brand new trance belter, Let Me Take You, rose to the top. A solid choice as always. Here we go.

Yourself. That was Harry Diamond and Alex with Desire. Jennifer, Joshua and Amelia want to wish an amazing husband and dad, Chris, a happy 50th birthday. You're the orbit and everything. Apparently he's been

71 with The Future Is Ours, and before that, Jody Wisternoff and Jamie McDermott with Citadel, which has turned out to be a real firm favorite from the Anchina Deep 16 compilation. But okay, it's almost time to hand over to JTech for tonight's guest mix. If you're new around here, stick around to find out why he's been such a long-time label favorite. 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
1: 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One of those rare crossover artists, his story with Anjuna started out on

0: can always find the previous episodes of ABGT on your streaming service of choice. 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

What's up, Healthy Family? It's Oliver Helmers here, and welcome back to Healthy Radio. I'm glad you're here, and I'm stoked to be back on your airwaves with some amazing new music this week. Alright, enjoy! Hi.

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1: That's a wrap for this week's show. Thank you for listening. I hope you all enjoyed the new music. 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You can check out the full tracklist for this episode on Hell Deep Records Instagram. Alright, I'll see you all again next week for another great episode. 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

0: On Sunday, the 24th of May, Tempted meets Elevate for a bank holiday boat party on board the Golden Flame. The Upper Deck is hosted by Tempted with DJs Tom Short, Nick Christoforou, Craig Sargent, Remedy and Lee Field. Now bring the beat back. 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

0: On Sunday, the 24th of May, Tempted meets Elevate for a bank holiday boat party on board the Golden Flame. The Upper Deck is hosted by Tempted with DJs Tom Short, Nick Christoforou, Craig Sargent, Remedy and Lee Field. Now bring the beat back. 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
5: Hi, we're Sun Anna.
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5: And I'm Anna, and this is The Vibe Arrived. Over the next hour, we have loads of amazing tunes coming up for you from the likes of Mr. Jam, Aaron Sevilla, and Jesus Fernandez. But we are going to kick things off with a new one from The Vibe Arrived. This is Doug Silver and Zugi Bless with So Uma.

0: Barbosa, Bantu, Dr. Shy, and Nail with Miracle. That's such a vibe, that tune, isn't it?
1: Such groove. I mean, I'm bouncing, right?
0: Yeah, I can confirm. Okay, this next one comes via Portugal, and it is by Cuba, and the track is called Thursday Rumba, out on Smile Records. What a wonderful name for a record label.
1: Yes, it is, and this is such another banger. I mean, I'm quite obsessed at the moment with this.

0: Beautiful One, Dame Un Beso by Aaron Sevilla and Arcade, out of the label Aphrodis.
1: Okay, we've got a total classic coming up for you next. Throwing it back to 1998, but with a fresh rework courtesy of Jesus Fernandez, Carlate and Andrea Monta. You are gonna love this one. This is Music is the Answer.

0: Fallen One and Les Castizos with this track South Roads. That was a lovely one.
1: It certainly was. Right, we are heading to the carnival next. Camilla Jun with her new one, Carnival Fever. This is out on Who Plays, and we love the Brazilian energy in this one. With a cheeky little vocal from the 60s slipped in there, this one reflects the sentiment of carnival. You know, like when you've done too many parties already and you're like, I literally cannot party anymore, but you just cannot resist the magic of the carnival. You gotta go.
0: I love that.
1: Enjoy.

such a cool tune, Anacana O by Aura and Lexa Hill. We are almost at the end of the hour. It's been so much fun hanging out with you. Thank you for being here with us. With Sanana, that was The Vibe Arrived. If you missed it, you can catch up over on the Select Radio app and also on our SoundCloud. And remember, we stream live on TikTok every day, Monday to Friday, 12 to 1, and we would love to see you there. So join us if you fancy an extra weekday party. We are wrapping things up with one from London-based DJ, producer and vinyl aficionado, Daisy Bell. This is out on Jackfruit, and it's called Get It Right. See you.

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0: On Sunday, the 24th of May, Tempted meets Elevate for a bank holiday boat party on board the Golden Flame. The Upper Deck is hosted by Tempted with DJs Tom Short, Nick Christoforou, Craig Sargent, Remedy and Lee Field. Now bring the beat back. 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
18: We are dealing with ordinary machines here. These are highly complicated pieces of equipment, almost as complicated as living organisms. In some cases, they've been designed by other computers. 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
19: Biblically, we're tied to the land. 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We are living in that depth.

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This is our church. This is the Chill Out Zone with DJ Hyde and the Eye Doctor.

Very good morning, everybody. How we doing? Welcome to the Chill Out Zone. 24th of May, 26. Sending them greetings out to you.

live from the London, UK. Very good morning out to Yibba. I'm loving that intro. And slept past that bit. Out to Yibba. Right, send those shouts over to us 07 427 000944. This one, the Funky Low Lifes remix, Strings of Life.

beats on a Sunday morning. You're tuned into the Chill Out Zone. DJ Hyde and the Eye Doctor.

that last one, Angel Tears. This one from Steve Dragon, the Nag Champa. Sending it out to Hannah and Jeff over in Bexley Heath. Absolutely loving it. Very good morning out to the Ghost too. Also locked on out to Rob and Emma in Basildon, the Essex crew.

desde el fondo del pecho.

What a beautiful tune. Cuba, How the Future Sounded. 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This is Tune. Chill Out Zone Select, live from the UK.

tune, Gaudi and Kaya Project. Just gone 9 o'clock. 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

out to all the crew locked in Weymouth. Out to Gabby, Nitsa, Eric, Rebecca and Judith. And out to DJ Hyde as well. Loving that spongle in the sunshine. Have a great day.

Garden. A lovely track called Mono. That's all the Hockley crew locked on. That's the Beat Sealer.

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0: On Sunday, the 24th of May, Tempted meets Elevate for a bank holiday boat party on board the Golden Flame. The Upper Deck is hosted by Tempted with DJs Tom Short, Nick Christoforou, Craig Sargent, Remedy and Lee Field. Now bring the beat back. 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That's Sunday the 24th of May, the Tempted meets Elevate boat party from 1 p.m. until 6 p.m.
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Right, who's still out there with us? 07 427 0044.

Far East crew and the connection locked on with us. This one, Feeling Vibes. That's a Seb, all the crew. And they're locked on from Coconut Island this week.

Sending this one out to Steve Middleton. Big up. Another big shout to MC Meesh.

tonight to dig into it and show you even more of how true it is, and you'll be really amazed to see. But don't go and try to change the word. Let the word change your thinking. Don't change the word. Let it.

Right, thanking everyone for joining us. A journey into sound on a Sunday morning. We're up next, Clive Phillips with a Sunday Soul Affair. Keep him company and I'll catch you next Sunday. 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

0: On Sunday, the 24th of May, Tempted meets Elevate for a bank holiday boat party on board the Golden Flame. The Upper Deck is hosted by Tempted with DJs Tom Short, Nick Christoforou, Craig Sargent, Remedy and Lee Field. Now bring the beat back. 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

afternoon. Welcome to the Sunday Soul Affair. Thank you to Adam from the Global Dance Show. He'll be back again, hopefully next week. 10 till midday. So then, welcome. 2 hours of your company tonight, this afternoon. Clive Phillips standing in for Terry James. And we call it the Sunday Soul Affair, all the way through till 2.

going on with this weather? Something couldn't resist. The McCrarys from 82 started off Sunday Soul Affair. Love on a Summer Night. And 80s Ladies turned on to you Sunday afternoon until 2. Clive Phillips standing in for Terry James. I can't say he's off to sunnier climes because it's already really sunny here in the UK, but have a great holiday. Enjoy your week up there in Greece somewhere. Studio text line if you want to get in touch, 07427 000944.

the Mike and Tess boot edits of Haven't You Heard from Patrice Rushen. Soulful vibes for a Sunday afternoon. Clive Phillips once again standing in for Terry James. Hope your day's going to go better today, Terry. Had a really bad morning, apparently. Don't forget our text line, 07427 000 944. And MC Mish is loving it, apparently. Good afternoon, Michelle. Patrice Rushen, Haven't You Heard?

still sounds superb. I Wish I Didn't Miss You. Angie Stone originally came out on as an R&B track. Remixed by Blaze. Very good afternoon to Ronnie down there in Shortlands this afternoon. Thank you, Ronnie. This is Select Radio. Clive Phillips standing in for Terry James. We call it the Sunday Soul Affair between 12 and 2.

standing in for Mr. Terry James with a Sunday Soul Affair. There are cover versions, and that is the ultimate cover version of May's Joy and Pain. Playing a selection of Soulful House, some soulful vibes between now and two. This is called the Sunday Soul Affair. Very good afternoon to everyone that has joined us today. Hi to Mick, who's up there with a bunch of people up there in Portugal, in Portugal Soul, enjoying the weekend up there. And a very good afternoon to Al Lovett in Raleigh, North Carolina, apparently. Thank you, Al. Loving Joy and Pain from Donna Allen. Coming up next, the John Morales mix. I Want Your Loving from Curtis Heston.

superb session artist back in the 80s. Mystic Merlin together with Freddie Jackson. And Mr. Magician. Playing old school and soulful house this afternoon. This is Select FM and once again, Clive Phillips standing in for Mr. Terry James.

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1: What else can I say?
0: 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How good is that?
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tent somewhere. He started drinking at 9:30 this morning. No excuse, he had a 12-hour day yesterday. Good afternoon, CN. 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

know Terry James loves a re-edit, and we like that as well. Atlantic Star, When Love Calls. Superb. Good afternoon, or should I say good morning over there in Miami, up there in Marathon. Good afternoon to Ed Weller today. Thank you, Ed. Enjoying the tunes here on Select. Clive Phillips standing in for Terry James now. Only one show, but I thought we'd still do a feature. We were talking about the beach last week. So I'd do a thing called Beach House. So just imagine, close your eyes, you're on a sunset going down on the beach. Two ice-cold cocktails with music in the background. And you hear this come on the radio.

is, covering the David Joseph, You Can't Hide Your Love. And before this, Mr. Brian Power featuring Rebecca Scales. Superb house track. And started it all off, Beach House, oh, Kay Alexi and You. A really nice track to hear on holiday. Clive Phillips taking you through till 2 p.m. on this Sunday afternoon, on this glorious weather. Whatever you're doing, hope you're having a good afternoon in the garden. If you've got some cocktails going on or anyone having a barbecue, just let me know. Our text line 07427 000 944. Love to hear from you today. Back to the old school for Pete on the gate this afternoon. Thank you, Pete, for letting me in once again. I think he knows me by now. It's Dayton and the Sound of Music.

some old school vibes to bring the memories back here on Select FM. Dayton, the Sound of Music. So then, on the Sunday Soul Affair, every other Sunday, Terry normally brings out his reggae box.

So he's left it in here for me today, apart from his slippers. I put them on earlier on this afternoon. Thank you, Terry. Very comfortable. Right, back to 1972. Remember this, Lorna Bennett.

straight out of Terry James's reggae box. Couple back to back then. Just love this. Dennis Brown, Love Has Found Its Way. And before that, 1972, bringing back some memories with Lorna Bennett and Breakfast in Bed.

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0: 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Oh.
1: You're not in the middle yet. Come on, get in the middle.

to say, haven't heard many remixes of the Backstroke It from the Fatback Band, but that is really good. Mudina's Rub Down Mix.

Well, I really don't know where the time has gone. Thank you for Terry to let me stand in for him for the last 2 hours, taking his slippers off and put them neatly back under the mixing desk. Thank you, Terry. Have a great holiday. This one's going to take you up till 2 o'clock this afternoon. It's another re-edit. Step in the Light. And thank you, by the way, for everyone joining me here on the Sunday Soul Affair. Terry will be back in a couple of weeks after his holiday. Have a great holiday, Terry. And you have a good bank holiday as well. Enjoy the sunshine. And keep it locked to select, don't forget.

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1: On Sunday, the 24th of May, Tempted meets Elevate for a bank holiday boat party on board the Golden Flame. 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

Yes, people. Happy bank holiday again. It's Carl Knox here supplying the house bangers and anthems for the next 2 hours today. Starting from House Y'all by Tony Romero.

some garage, tech house and a little bit of bassline as well. Absolutely buzzing to be on the decks again and excited for what's to come today. Hope you're all enjoying the weather, enjoy the tunes and have a little boogie for us. To get involved in today's show, please give a little text to 07427 000.

What an absolute belter that was from Shermanology. That was My World. And for you now, Got to Be Real.

tuned. Thanks for lending your ears, mate. Hope you're enjoying the show. We've got plenty more house hitters coming your way, though, folks. So stick around, keep it select, and let's keep grooving.

stonage, this one. Fatboy Slim's Right Here Right Now with ATFC, In and Out of My Life on the vocals. What a mix.

give summertime vibes. I don't know what will. Out to Fred again on this one. Turning an interview into a world-class banger. So shout out to him on this one.

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folks. 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

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If you want to get involved today, 07427 000 944 will get you through to me in the studio.

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This tune has been in my sets from when I first started DJing a few years back, and to be playing it here now is like a little full circle moment.

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I'm the D-E-V-I-L-L-L-L-L-L-L-L-L-L-L-L-L-L-L-L-L-L-L-L-L-L-L-L-L-L-L-L-L-L-L-L-L-L-L-L-L-L-L-L-L-L-L-L-L-L-L-L-L-L-L-L-L-L-L-L-L-L-L-L-L-L-L-L-L-L-L-L-L-L-L-L-L-L-L-L-L-L-L-L-L-L-L-L-L-L-L-L-L-L-L-L-L-L-L-L-L-L-L-L-L-L-L-L-L-L-L-L-L-L-L-L-L-L-L-L-L-L-L-L-L-L-L-L-L-L-L-L-L-L-L-L-L-L-L-L-L-L-L-L-L-L-L-L-L-L-L-L-L-L-L-L-L-L-L-L-L-L-L-L-L-L-L-L-L-L-L-L-L-L-L-L-L-L-L-L-L-L-L-L-L-L-L-L-L-L-L-L-
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about the nightclubs, the warehouse, the sound and the vibe. This is a poem about the DJs, the dealers, the dancers at the time. This is a poem about the 90s, the noughties and how it was. Are you ready to write? This is a poem about the techno, the garage, and chai. This poem is about no phones on the dance floor, just smiles. This is a poem about connections. Where you from, mate? This is a poem about getting sorted and dancing through the night. This is a poem about the early morning sunrise. This is a poem about the memories that will always survive. This is a poem about the vinyl, the slip mats.

So yeah, Select, how you doing out there? Sun's shining, Sunday, but we got another day off tomorrow. Let us know what you're up to. You in a garden? You in a pub garden? How are you making use of the sunshine and your extra time off? Get in touch with the studio, 07427

Got plenty of new music on the show coming up for you today from the likes of Kryder, Allegi, Hero, Hugo Katara, Aaron Smith, to name but a few. Start off with some house, get a bit techie, bit of melodic techno, and finish with a bit of techno, I would have thought. Stay tuned. This is The Retox and me, Matt Bowers, on Selects.

One in the background, Lift Your Heart by Daniel Steinberg. That's on Arms and Legs. Before that was Hear Yourself. That was on He, She, They Records.

In the background, DJ Sneak featuring Bear Who. Fix That Sink. Might well be a euphemism for something. What do I know? Great tune for the sunshine. Hope you enjoy him.

coming in now. Electric Boogie by Supernova on Lapsus Music.

effortlessly funky, this tune. So Electric Boogie by Supernova. Coming in now, we've got new music from Hugo Cantara and Trenches. This is called Dance With Me on Rendezvous and will be out on the 11th of June.

45 minutes into the show already. Where has it gone? In the background, you're listening to After Four. That's by Mono Cooler and Hezzy. And that's on Feeder Soul Records. Like that a lot. Nice little jazzy one.

Coming in now, Body Machine. It's by Kim Shees. This is the original mix on Corn Dog Studio.

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Big shout out listening to Ruth's listening at home. This is the Retox on Select. Keep it locked.

Yes, what a tune, 4am jamming, Rafael Palassi. Going straight into Batty Beat. Mind Games by Molly D.

Stepping up as we go into the second hour of the show. This is Dancing Robots, Hooper and Carlos Perez. This is on Mind Connector Records. My name's Matt Bowers. This is the Retox on Select Radios. 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

Big shout out to Kyle and a big thanks for the 2 hours previous to this show. I always forget to shout him out and thank him. Always get engrossed with the beginning of the show and forget about it. So, but I was listening on the way in, sounding great as ever. So big shout out to Kyle and thank you. If you want to listen back to this show or my show or any of the shows from your favourite Select DJs, you can go to selectradioapp.com or you can download the app for your phone where you can listen back for 2 weeks worth of shows.

Concrete Professional, Chris Avantgarde in the background, that's on Hyperreal. Before that we had Going Back to My Roots, that was by Nox on Halls Records. Lovely vocal in that, lovely old bass line as well. And before that was Magic Sax, that's by Crussy and Carretero, and that was on House Delivery.

Just over 20 minutes to go. Hope you're still enjoying it. The one in the background is Your Touch. That's the main mix. That's by Kasim and DJ Ray. That's on Jackie's Music Records. Before that, we had Noches de Pikes. That was by Jeff Mental. And it was on Melamana Records. Before that, we had another one by Molly D off the Mind Games EP. That one was actually Mind Games. The one I played previously was called Baddie Beat. That's a great EP, though. Mind Games EP by Molly D. I urge you to check it out.

Big shout out Tony D, saying it's a bit hot. It's all a bit dark in the studio, so I'm glad it is. I'll be out there in about 20 minutes. Glad you're enjoying the show, mate.

The one you just heard, El Gienna, that's Escape from Alcatraz EP. That one was called Ghosts of the Rock. Coming now is Anatar. Eclisso. Just over 10 minutes to go, plenty of tunes still to come. This is The Retox with me, Matt Bowers, on Select Radio. Keep it locked.

Okay, select one more to come from me. The one you're listening to at the moment is Inside the Moment. That's by Hiro on the Free Art for Sale EP. And this one is On Pins and Needles. I'm going to leave you with a classic from 1993 by Slam, Positive Education. It's quite a long one, so you probably won't get to hear all of it. Well, you definitely won't get to hear all of it, but you'll hear enough. It's

It's a great tune. Yeah, I'll be back in 2 weeks' time on the 8th of June. Until then, I will leave you in the modern cable wands of Ben Haig. And until that time, if you want to listen back to this show or any other show, you can go to selectradioapp.com or the app on your phone. Otherwise, I'll be posting a link to this show on my Instagram, which is Matt Bowers, DJ Matt Bowers. That's DJ MattBowers. Until then, take care of each other, look after each other, and I will see you soon.

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5: 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Wow, it's summer vibes in the UK today. Wherever you're listening worldwide, we are roasting in the UK. Luckily, the studio has a lovely bit of aircon. We're going to keep the vibes fresh, funky for the first hour. And then, as you know, if you listen to The Uplift Show on Sundays, we like to go a little bit harder towards the end of the show, wrapping up with probably some techno at 8 o'clock. Lots of new tracks on the way, but we'll start with a couple of classics and a couple of ones that get you moving. Hopefully you're enjoying the sun. You can, of course, text the studio if you wish, and I will read those out a little bit later on. 07427 000 944. You were listening to Matt Bowers earlier on. He kept it very groovy, funky, techie and techno vibes. Not too hard. I think I'm going to do the same. So keep it locked if you like what you're listening to before. More of the same. First track's called Ladies. Here we go.

Right, we are off. It's Sunday night. You're on listening to The Uplift Show with Ben Haig. I hope you're well. I hope you're enjoying the weather. Those in the UK and worldwide, I hope you're enjoying yourselves. This show is about positivity, uplifting music. This one is Ian Kerry, Keep On Rising.

Of course, this is an absolute trance classic, probably slowed down somewhat, 7 days and 1 week, Yoto remix. This is summer vibes all over if you're into this kind of thing. Keep it locked, keep it select till 8 o'clock with me, Ben Hague, on The Uplift Show.

This one is Breathe. It's a classic from Camel Fat. Wherever you are in the world, I hope you're enjoying your Sundays. Keep it locked.

This one is Dave Ralph, Everybody's Free, Salado Extended Remix. After this, we're going to probably have a little ad break, and then we're going to get into some brand new music that I've been collecting for the last 2 weeks, ready to play out tonight, driving you through till 8 o'clock. 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

0: Those of you who are interested in a little party living around London, I'm just going to play a quick advert. 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

Right. We have got fresh new tunes coming in for the last hour, so who knows what we got in store, but it's usually a tech house vibe. Froggy and techno as always on the Uplift Show with myself, Ben Haig. 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

This one is called Machika by Klim. It's an indie dance melodic techno little number, and that is how we're going to keep it rolling now till 8 o'clock. You're locked with me, Ben Haig. I hope you're enjoying your Sundays.

Got Me Crazy, Volcador and Adam 10, new artists I'm following. Brand new track. Keep it locked, taking you through till 8 on the Uplift Show, exclusively on Select with Ben Haig. We are warming up for the Big Bank Holiday Monday. 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

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This is a little melodic number and you are listening to Ben Haig on Select. 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

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This is Two Step, and we are going to be giving you Two Step vibes all the way through till 8. 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

Big shout out to Donna, Ben, Freddie, Jack and Maura enjoying the vibes in Sicily. Wow, Sicily, what a place to be. You are lucky you've got the sun over there as well. We've got it here. Enjoy the wine, enjoy the views, enjoy the vibes. We are building it up, so it might be a little bit hard, but stay locked, keep it select. You're listening to Ben Hay.

This one, hot sauce for all you hot sauce fans. I certainly am. It's a hot Sunday night and you're locked in for 20 more minutes left with me, Ben Haig, on The Uplift Show. Keep it locked.

this one. Hot's for you, Chris Lorenzo. Filthy Little Tech House number. After me, you've got Lee DeRosa for his Minimal Tech Vibe, taking you through till 10. This is the bank holiday, so why not treat ourselves to a couple of absolute bangers for the last 15 minutes. You've been listening to Ben Haig on the Uplift Radio Show. Catch me in 2 weeks' time, Sunday 6 till 8. Keep it locked, keep it select.

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This has been Ben Hague on the Uplift Show Select. We've got about two or three more tunes left. This one is Scream, Lost Without You. You enjoy your bank holidays, those who've got it. And for the rest of you, enjoy your week. You've been listening to Ben Hague. See you in 2 weeks' time.

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0: You're both on the same road. 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Motorbikes aren't in your way. 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

Yes, guys, good evening. You are locked in to Select Radio with Lee DeRosa. It's a hot one out there today, and it is a bank holiday Sunday, so I'm going to bring you the tunes. We've just had a wicked show from Ben Haig. He brought the energy. I'm going to continue the energy. Let me know. Text in, as always, 07427 000944. Let me know what you're up to. Are you going out tonight? Where are you going? What did you get up to your bank holiday? I want to know, guys. Text in 07427 000944. I'm going to bring you the tunes to continue your weekend. The weekend definitely ain't over. And I'm going to start the show off with one of my own songs called Funky Beat.

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Hope you're enjoying the tunes. Got plenty of good tunes coming your way, getting you ready for your Sunday night, your bank holiday Sunday. Big up to Ben Haig, who was on the show before me. He brought the energy, and I'm going to continue the energy.

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way you make me satisfied. Cold to the touch, but then I realize it's all in my mind.

Shout out to Scott. Loving the tunes. Shouting out to Tom, Scott. Shouting out to everyone who's listening and locked in right now on this Sunday. The track playing underneath us is my own track called Falling. It's unreleased. We've just got over 35 minutes left. I'm taking you all the way through to 10 o'clock. You're listening to Lee DeRosa on Select Radio.

Shouting out to Mr. Nick Barnett. Looks like he's just sent in a picture. Lovely settings it looks like right there. Hope you're enjoying your bank holiday, Nick.

Yes, guys, we've just got 15 minutes left, taking you all the way through to 10 o'clock. Shouting out to Nick, Tom, Scott, and all the silent listeners been tuning in, supporting it, supporting the show, supporting Select Radio. I hope you're all having a great bank holiday weekend. It's a hot one.

We're finishing the show the last 10 minutes with some positive, uplifting house vibes. Just want to do a couple of shout-outs for a couple of events that I'm playing at. The 20th of June, I'm playing at 118 The Lane on Brick Lane, and that's for House Transitions. That's a three-day party. You can get your tickets on Resident Advisor. On the 10th of July, I'm playing at Basin House for Charged Events. Tickets are on Resident Advisor. They're about £8-10, something like that. Go and check them out, both on Instagram. I think Charge Events have still got a little competition going, so you can find them on Instagram. You can tag yourself, tag four friends, and win some tickets to that event. Both of them are going to be sick events. If you like my music, if you like what you heard, give me a follow on Instagram at Leader Rosa. 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I'm going to finish off the show, as I said, with a few last minute uplifting house tracks. And whatever you're doing for the rest of your weekend, I hope you have a good one. Big love to everyone who's tuned in and supporting the journey so far.

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Hello, everyone. This is Asobi here in the Select Radio studio. Welcome to a bank holiday special, Departures. And summer has well and truly kicked in. It's been an absolute scorcher. And we well deserve it. So far, the spring's not been great. So at least for me, the 30 degree weather is very welcome. And I've got an eclectic show of new music to play to try and celebrate that. Hopefully wind you down or keep you going, depending on what you're doing. There's a lot of events going on, especially in London this weekend, but also around the world. Little shout to everyone that's been at Gala this weekend. I was there yesterday. It was incredible. Midland played an amazing set. And the Mob crew that ran an event from yesterday until today. Always, always astonishing work by them. I think it's the best music in London, I would say. Louise, Andrea and Omar. Shout to you all. I've got the airwaves now here until midnight. If you want to message in while you're listening, the number is 07427000944. Loads of new stuff, ideas we go through. A little live mix for your headphones. Turn it up. Enjoy.

Little shout out to Louis out in Sweden. Nice to have you locked in. Did start a little high energy tonight. But dropped it back down again. And very, very gradually bringing the tempo up.

just about to cross over into the second hour. And taking it into a very deep section here. Gonna ID the records leading up to it. Opening one tonight was one by an artist called Newey, and it was called Soft Air. Been listening to that this week, an album called Circular Sequence. And something else I've been listening to a lot this weekend, new EP by Peach, that was called Rainy Season. The EP is called Soak Volume 1. Then something new by Synchro and Tom Jarmy called Shelter. Then something by Nympho and Zahar called Trust, into one by Louis Marlowe called At Central. Then something from a new EP by The Field, that was called 333.

7036 EP called Now You Exist. Then some Slow Mo Acid by Valentino Mora. I don't even know how to ID it. It's a series of eyes, then a one, a series of eyes, and a three, and then another series of eyes. The album is called Biotape, though, and it's very highly recommended. Then something by Benjamin Bruhn and Dave Wheels called Fur Danico. Then another one by Peach called Bantergas Beat. Then something by 40 Thieves and a Loner called Love Is. A little bit of disco. Then another one by Louis Marlowe called Who Wants Alchemy. Then this one underneath me is something lovely by Hamatsuki. It's called Mirror Tells Stories. Upping the pace now. Asubu playing Departures on Select Radio. Really hope you're enjoying the music so far. Shout out to everyone listening and everyone locked in and watching on Mixcloud Live as well. Turn it up.

And into the last record for the evening, I'll run through the last set very quickly for you. First one in this section was by Recab, called A New Day. After that, something by Caliber called Little Blend from the album Trickle More Sea that I've been playing a lot of. Then something by Riot featuring AC called Moved Up, the Trauma remix that just came out. And something by Louis Marlowe and Sam Brickle called Urchin for Paradise. Then Preach, a track called Accidental Zoom. The Nosage Thing, a track called Intention, Synchro, Shelter, Atagone, 041, Apple Blim, Solstice Beam. I can't ID all of them. I'll ID them on my SoundCloud. 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Good night.

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to Charles D for that mix. I know he's been seriously focused in the studio lately with so much new music on the way, so make sure you follow him across his socials for all of the latest updates. Until next time, as always, have a good one, whatever you're up to, and remember, drum code for life.